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it's Gabby Diaz on 94.1 ZBQ. The Jonas Brothers are back in Central Alabama after 7 years. It's the Burning Up All Over Again tour, October 9th at the BJCC. Wake up with the Alabama show to win your way there. I could be-

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1: 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You could actually rewatch these moments on Hulu and Disney+. Okay, just saying. You have something on in the background while you're cleaning later.

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1: Well, apparently this is the most important profession out there. Remains one of the most important. Crazy. They don't really get paid that much. We'll talk next.

It's Gabby Diaz on 94.1 ZBQ. The Jonas Brothers are back in Central Alabama after 7 years. It's the Burning Up All Over Again tour, October 9th at the BJCC. Wake up with the Alabama show to win your way there.

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1: Well, we got to talk about it because Bruno Mars is definitely pushing back on rumors that he's buried in casino debt. Yeah, pointing to his strong financial position and growing real estate portfolio. Reports estimate his net worth is about $260 million, and it's helped by his successful Las Vegas residency and other business investments. I guess his primary home is about $9.7 mil in L.A., reflecting that his career took him to just performing as like a young Elvis impersonator in Hawaii to becoming a global music superstar. So yeah, I didn't really believe this in the first place. And also too, the way the man jokes about it, come on.
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Lopez on 94.1 ZBQ. The Jonas Brothers are back in Central Alabama after 7 years. It's the Burning Up All Over Again tour, October 9th at the BJCC. 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
1: Yep, Sunday going down. It's Gabby Diaz here. What is good? Well, there's a new survey out there that found more than half of Americans reach this limit during a week. And it's like, yeah, it's crazy. Hold on.

Diaz on 94.1 ZBQ. The Jonas Brothers are back in Central Alabama after 7 years. It's the Burning Up All Over Again tour October 9th at the BJCC. Wake up with the Alabama show to win your way there.

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0: We've made it to the top two. And this artist, at number two, puts on a complex stage show. But at a recent tour stop, he took time from his own music to pay tribute to a music icon, Dolly Parton. He featured videos of Dolly on a big screen, and he sang a few lines of her hit, Jolene, leading his fans in celebrating the legacy of the country music star. And just as Dolly would have wanted, he kept the energy high, and he got 18,000 people dancing when Tame Impala played this song, Dracula, with Jenny, too.

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It's Jesse Lozano, morning after the iHeartRadio Music Festival. It's always a slow Sunday every year. Hi,

Yes, friends. It's Jesse Lozano on 94.1 ZBQ. Are we ready for the Jonas Brothers? They are back in Central Alabama after 7 years. The Burning Up All Over Again Tour, October 9th at the BJCC. You got to wake up with the Alabama show to win your way in.

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It's Jesse Lozano. 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Okay. I subscribe to the Church of Katy Perry. So, so

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It's Jesse Lozano. Did you hear what Lady Gaga named her baby? 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

Tuscaloosa's number one hit music station, 94.1 ZBQ. 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

friends. It's Jesse Lozano on 94.1 ZBQ. Are we ready for the Jonas Brothers? They are back in Central Alabama after 7 years. The Burning Up All Over Again tour, October 9th at the BJCC. You got to wake up with the Alabama show to win your way in.

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It's Jesse Lozano, L-O-Z-A-N-O on my last name. If you want to look me up on Instagram or TikTok, you can drop your song request right there in the comments. I also have a CVS Rewards. If you want to look that up.

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It's Jesse Lozano. 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

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It's Jessie Lozano. She was doing her thing on Friday night at the iHeartRadio Music Festival. We have just completely taken over Vegas all this weekend. 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

Yes, friends. It's Jesse Lozano on 94.1 CBQ. Are we ready for the Jonas Brothers? They are back in Central Alabama after 7 years. The Burning Up All Over Again Tour, October 9th at the BJCC. You got to wake up with the Alabama show to win your way in.

Tuscaloosa's number one hit music station, 94.1 ZBQ. It's Jesse Lozano. You know you can hit that lyrics button at any time you want, right? 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Like, look at your smart device. You can hit, boom, lyrics, start a party. And karaoke party immediately. Tame Impala with Jenny.

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It's Jesse Lozano. Pretty nice list of performers lining up for next weekend's VMAs. I'll tell you who's playing. That's coming up.

Tuscaloosa's number one hit music station, 94.1 ZBQ. It's Jesse Lozano coming up. Did you miss any of our iHeartRadio Music Festival? This has been a crazy weekend. Vegas, it may never be the same after what we did out there. Okay, I'll tell you more coming up. Bruno Mars is on right now.

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Want to make a request, sing along, or just say hi? 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

Yes, friends. It's Jesse Lozano on 94.1 ZBQ. Are we ready for the Jonas Brothers? They are back in Central Alabama after 7 years. The Burning Up All Over Again tour, October 9th at the BJCC. You got to wake up with the Alabama show to win your way in.

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1: 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It's Jesse Lozano. If you want to say hi, I'm on Instagram, TikTok, I'm on Facebook. I have a Chipotle rewards. I kind of have everything. You can search Jesse Lozano.

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1: 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It's Jesse Lozano on 94.1 ZBQ. Are we ready for the Jonas Brothers? They are back in Central Alabama after 7 years. The Burning Up All Over Again Tour, October 9th at the BJCC. 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

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It's Jesse Lozano. Don't forget, you can see all the moments that you missed, all the exclusive backstage clips, the iHeartRadio Music Festival presented by Capital One in Vegas this weekend. 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

0: Tuscaloosa's number one hit music station, 94.1 ZBQ. It's Mikey V with my big bro, Frankie V, and our bestie, Gianna. If you feel like your boyfriend or girlfriend might be cheating, there's one way to know for sure if your partner's cheating. We'll break this down for you next.
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0: Tuscaloosa's number one hit music station, 94.1 ZBQ. It's Mikey V with my big bro, Frankie V, and our bestie, Gianna. So, Michelle, if you want to live a long, healthy life, it has nothing to do with going to the gym.
1: Okay.
0: And this is good information because everybody wants to stay young, but I don't have time for their gym and I don't like to eat healthy. All they say is to have a great group of friends. Mm. Apparently, your friendships might matter more for how fast you age than your gym routine. They say when you're around people and you're having fun and you're smiling and being happy, it is way better for your body than stressing if you should eat that Taco Bell or not on the late night.
1: I don't know if I agree with that. I think that can, like, enhance your life. But, like, if you smoke, if you drink a lot, if you don't sleep and you go out all night, I don't see how that can.
2: I low-key agree because I have a great group of friends, but what they influence me to do is not making me live a long life.
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It's Mikey V with my big bro, Frankie V, and our bestie, Gianna. Another week full of Taylor Swift Easter eggs. Is there a new album coming? What is on the way? We'll break it all down for you next.

Tuscaloosa's number one hit music station, 94.1 ZBQ. It's Mikey V with my big bro, Frankie V, and our bestie, Gianna. This is crazy to say, but there's something dirtier than a toilet seat that you put in your mouth every single day. Very important you know about this. We'll talk more next.

0: 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It's Mikey V with my big bro, Frankie V, and our bestie, Gianna.
1: So, Vivian, have you heard of the term revenge quitters?
2: No. I've heard of revenge dress.
1: No. So it's a new trend that's happening right now. Has anybody heard of this, revenge quitters?
2: Mm-mm.
0: When you quit your job to get revenge on your boss.
1: Yeah, you know, it's in those realm of things, but it's a trend called revenge quitter. Check this out. It's where people are just losing their minds. It involves individuals leaving their job in a way that draws attention, often through public acts of viral content. So instead of just quitting or leaving, you go to work and you just kick in your boss's door and go wild, and you post it on social media for everybody to see. It is called revenge quitting. They're starting to see these more on social media now than ever before.
2: Like, your boss should have done something real bad to warrant that.
0: Yeah, also, good luck getting your next job.
3: Yeah, what?
2: They're going to see your social media and they're going to be like, that person's crazy.
3: Yeah. The number one thing not to do.

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It's Mikey V with my big bro, Frankie V, and our bestie, Gianna. What a weekend out in Vegas. Our iHeartRadio Music Festival, from Zara Larsson to Benson Boone to Snoop Dogg. 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

0: 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It's Mikey V with my big bro, Frankie V, and our bestie, Gianna.
1: Pretty crazy. We saw a video of this guy winning a roast beef eating contest. He's now the champion because he had 46 sliders in 10 minutes.
0: Which is kind of a unique contest, but Kayla, we are curious, if you were in a food eating competition, what would you pick the food to be? Like, what's something you can eat unlimited amounts of?
2: Pasta. I'm a big Italian. Like, I have a huge Italian family. If I could eat one food for the rest of my life, it would be pasta, and I would win any kind of competition where I had to eat it. Like, yes. I just forget about it.
0: Do you have a go-to, like, pasta or a technique that you would use best with a certain kind of pasta?
2: You know what? Believe it or not, the best kind I ever have is when I make butter noodles. Like, it's so simple, it's so easy, but like, it's girl dinner. It's like, that's just,
0: and they'll slide right down.
1: So good.
0: Gianna might give you a run for your money. What is your one food that you could win a food eating competition in?
1: Yeah.
0: It's up on Instagram anytime, @vbrosonair.

0: 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It's Mikey V with my big bro, Frankie V, and our bestie, Gianna.
1: So local funeral homes may start smelling like pumpkin spice. Now, this is a pumpkin spice collab none of us saw coming. We'll explain more next. I could be

Tuscaloosa's number one hit music station, 94.1 ZBQ. It's Mikey V with my big bro, Frankie V, and our bestie, Gianna. If you've been struggling to find that special someone, it's because you haven't looked for them in this one place. There's a certain spot that you will find love if you go there before the end of the year.